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the lottery, ooh-wee. 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

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And yes, someone definitely spilled custard on the console again.

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But we can make you feel like you're back in time. 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
1: Me not working hard. 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Or better yet, go to Times Square, take a picture of me with a Kodak. 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And tonight, let's enjoy life. 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
2: Not working hard. Yeah, right. Picture that with a Kodak. Or better yet, go to Times Square, take a picture of me with a Kodak. 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

this town's lost its faith, our colors will fade eventually. 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
1: 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Are we ready?
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12: I'm sorry. Come again.
9: It's showtime.
13: Let's go. Welcome back from the weekend. Welcome into Monday. Brian and Becca stepping in. Good morning, Becca.
14: Good morning, Brian.
13: All right. What's the question of the day?
14: We're talking El Nino. It's wet outside right now, but do you really think we're in for as wet of a season as they're predicting, or are you counting on it to just breeze by? Let us know your weather predictions on Facebook at the Q102.9.
13: I have no idea, but I'm hoping that it's wetter than normal. I hope their predictions are correct.
14: Brian loves rain.
13: I was driving in this morning after it kind of listened to a nice mellow rain all night.
14: Mm-hmm.
13: Did you hit that huge puddle right before the...
14: Yeah.
13: That was like, it was like a water, it was like a huge wave went over my truck. I was like, oh my God.
14: Yeah, you're in a big old truck. I'm in my little Hyundai, and man, I luckily saw it right before it happened. I slowed down.
13: Oh, I did not.
14: Oh,
13: I hit it.
14: Oh my goodness.
13: Fast.
14: Thank goodness you didn't have your windows down.
13: Good point. That would have been messy.
14: So let us know. Do you think we're really in for a wet season, or are you counting on it to just breeze by? Drop your comments on Facebook at the Q102.9.
13: Let's kick it off with the first song of the day, Becca. What's it going to be?
14: Chapel Roan. Good luck, babe.

0: Q102.9. Welcome to Monday. Brian and Becca along with you. Happy Monday, Becca.
1: Happy Monday, Brian.
0: Did you have a good weekend?
1: I did have a good weekend. Got nice. To relax, got to have some fun. It was great.
0: Got it all in, huh?
1: Yes.
0: Today, Monday, September 28th, is Family Day.
1: Aw.
0: Good Neighbor Day. Would your neighbors consider you a good neighbor?
1: I think so, because we're quiet. We mind our business.
0: That'll that checks the box of a good neighbor. Strawberry Cream Pie Day.
1: Yes.
0: I just think of like, whenever I hear cream pie, smashing it in someone's face.
1: Right. And then this one comes with slices of strawberries.
0: So, yeah. So it's kind of a delicious treat for the person that you smash in the face with,
1: yay,
0: you know? It's also Read a Child a Book You Like Day.
1: I love this.
0: Yeah.
1: I was just telling Brian last week that he should allow me to read him Harry Potter. I want to sit here every day. I'll read him a chapter.
0: She's going to do all the voices.
1: Brian, not
0: it's
1: necessarily
0: be more of a
1: child.
0: Theater production.
1: Right. It'll be a theater production. If you're reading to a child, you got to do the voices.
0: Yes.
1: You got to throw in the extra bits. I highly encourage you read the book before you read it to the child.
0: Yeah, so you can rehearse.
1: Right. That always helps, you know. It's always great if you're off script on your favorite chapters.
0: Right. Yeah, I like to make the story my own.
1: Some of my favorite childhood memories. Third grade, shout out to Mrs. White. My third grade teacher read us like The Swan Trumpet, Stuart Little. Some of my favorite times. We're just sitting around being read to.
0: Wow. Yeah. And that's today. Read a Child a Book You Like Day. Ready for the dad joke of the day?
1: Hit me.
0: What do you get when you cross a vampire and a snowman?
1: Oh, man. Yeah. I don't know what.
0: Yeah. When you cross a vampire and a snowman, you get frostbite.
1: Ah, that's a good one. Someone recently asked me who my favorite vampire was, and I said the one who lives on Sesame Street. And they were like, that doesn't count. And I was like, I can assure you he does.
0: Right.
1: I can assure you he does. One.
0: That is funny. That is good.
1: Thank you. Thank you. Good dad joke today, too.
0: Yeah, you
1: great.
0: Too.
1: Hey, you know, we're just a bunch of jokesters around here. I got the question of the day. I'm asking everybody, since it's raining outside, we got this El Nino upon us. Do you think it's really going to be as wet as they're saying, or is it just going to breeze by? Let us know on Facebook at the Q102.9.
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0: Weather? We have some today. Yep. Rain in the forecast and possibly a lot of it. In fact, we are in a flood watch through tomorrow night. Showers and thunderstorms, the story for today. Cooler temps as well.
1: Absolutely. Flagstaff seeing a high of 57 degrees. Prescott at 65 and Cottonwood with a high of 71.
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0: Ella Langley on your Monday Good Morning. 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

0: Zara Larson, that's Midnight Sun at the Cuban 2.9. 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
1: Arizona Diamondbacks' chances to make the National League wildcard spot came down to the final game of the regular season, but not only did the Phillies win, the Diamondbacks lost to the Padres 9-4 yesterday and finished the season 86-76.
0: Good season for the Diamondbacks. I thought they were going to get in on Friday when the Phillies lost.
1: I know. When the Phillies lost and then the Padres lost and we won, I was like, it's happening.
0: Yeah.
1: It's happening.
0: It did come down to the end, but yeah, the Diamondbacks lost the last two to the Padres and no playoffs for you.
1: Yeah, it's okay.
0: Gabby Moreno became the first Diamondback player to win the batting title. He hit .311 and had a great season. Not many catchers have won the batting title.
1: Yeah, he's a beast.
0: Yeah.
1: He's really, really great. The last couple of games, he wasn't catching, and they just let him focus on hitting, mm-hmm. which was kind of cool, too. Arizona Cardinals, it was just a bad day for Arizona. Bad weekend. We lost to the San Francisco 49ers 36-30 yesterday.
0: Tampa Bay Buccaneers quarterback Baker Mayfield suffered a dislocated right thumb. He looked to be in a lot of pain. It was the thumb on his throwing hand. He will get an MRI today.
1: It's painful. That's painful.
0: I would imagine.
1: New York Giants standout pass rusher Brian Burns is believed to have a torn ACL during Sunday's win over the Tennessee Titans. That's unfortunate.
0: Yeah, Monday Night Football wrapping up week three of the NFL season tonight. The Philadelphia Eagles are at the Chicago Bears. Eagles or Bears tonight, Becca?
1: Let's go Birds. Go Birds. I don't know. I can't decide. They both are fun to say. Go Birds and then Bears to Bears. That's sports here at the Q102.9.
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2: 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I'm here with Sandy Zalecki, candidate for LD1 State Representative. 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
3: 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I care about you, so vote for me in November if you're tired of what's happening. 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
7: Q102.9, welcome to Monday, a rainy, wet start to your week, and we are in the middle of a flood watch that will continue through tomorrow night as showers and thunderstorms will remain in the forecast for today and tomorrow.
8: Flagstaff seeing a high of 57, Prescott at 65, and Cottonwood with a high of 71.
7: What?
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1: The beaches, edge of the earth at the Cuba Dome 2.9. Good morning. Welcome to a wet and rainy start to your Monday. 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

0: accidentally woke up early. 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

0: Brianna on your Monday. 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
1: The re-release of Avengers Endgame won the box office weekend, but to be honest, there wasn't a lot going on in the box office this weekend. It opened with a $26 million domestic, which...
0: Of course it did.
1: I mean, of course it did, but that's not that great. That's not that great.
0: For a re-release?
1: For a re-release, I guess it's good, but for all the hype that they've been doing,
0: meh. Breaking Bad. The number one show of the 21st century, according to a poll by the New York Times. It's followed by The Wire at number two. Have you watched The Wire?
1: That's one that I have not watched.
0: I've seen most of the first season. It didn't totally hook me in. I haven't gone back to it. Mad Men, the same thing. Got a little lost in the first season.
1: Yeah.
0: Seemed okay. But
1: I watched like three or four seasons of Mad Men.
0: Oh, okay.
1: And then I was like, all right, we get it. You smoke cigarettes and you drink. And they hit women. That's what that show is. So, okay. Those are your top three. They're all like really intense shows. No comedies in the top five.
0: No, just that, yeah.
1: Like, I think The Office ranked in at number 11.
0: Okay.
1: Yeah, so I was kind of disappointed by that. John Goodman is joining the cast of The Last of Us for season 3. Me, being a video game player, I've played both games. I know the whole story.
0: Yeah.
1: Know how this is going to end. Don't know where John Goodman is going to fit into this.
0: Yeah, he's a great actor. They'll find a place for him,
1: right? I guess. I mean, I hope that they're not making him the giant zombie that

0: coming. That would be hilarious, though. And John Goodman as the rat-infested zombie creature. That'd be
1: maybe,
0: awesome. That'd be awesome.
1: That's your editor, David News at the Q, 102.9.
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3: Yavapai Broadcasting News, I'm Paul David. A flood watch is in place through Tuesday evening for much of the state. The National Weather Service in Flagstaff says showers are developing in western Arizona and spreading across the rest of northern Arizona this morning. The risk for thunderstorms will increase during the day due to a lack of heat today, and a weather trough near California continues to move eastward toward the lower Colorado River Valley and interacts with tropical moisture being lifted northward. Heavy rainfall, strong thunderstorms, and flash flooding are possible today and tomorrow. Showers will decrease Wednesday with mild and dry conditions to start off October. Highs today will range from the mid-50s in Flagstaff to the low 60s in the Quad City area, the mid to upper 60s in Sedona and the Verde Valley. Navajo police say they identified a man who was struck and killed by a train in Flagstaff nearly 40 years ago. Officials say 32-year-old Timothy Lee Benally was identified through advanced DNA. Benally was struck and killed by the train on October 20, 1989. Benally was originally from Rough Rock, Arizona and a U.S. Navy veteran. Friday morning, Wickenburg police served a search warrant at a suspected chop shop in the 35,000 block of Painted Wagon Trail in Whispering Ranch. Officers found several stolen vehicles and parts on the property. Two people were arrested. That investigation continues. Camp Verde is holding several public meetings to discuss the town's economic development. The next forum will be held on October 20th from 5 to 7 at the Camp Verde Community Library. An airport emergency plan exercise will take place at Prescott Airport on October 12th. Officials say the exercise is in coordination with the Prescott Police Department, Prescott Fire Department, and secondary emergency responders. Residents will see an increase in emergency vehicles at the location. The exact time of the event was not released due to it being part of the overall exercise. The scenario will be a plane crash with multiple casualties. Information on these stories and others can be found on our news page. Visit myradioplace.com. With the news, I'm Paul David for Yavapai Broadcasting.
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And yes, someone definitely spilled custard on the console again.

0: 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But have you heard us off the air?
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2: Wet start to the day outside of our studios in Cottonwood, and that will continue. Showers and thunderstorms in the forecast for today and tomorrow. Flood watch in effect through tomorrow night.
3: Flagstaff seeing a high of 57, Prescott at 65, and Cottonwood with a high of 71.
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0: Taylor at the Cuban 2.9. Good morning. Welcome to Monday. Brian and Becca along with you. Text lines, they're open now.
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0: Bruno at the Cube 2.9. 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And happy birthday if it's your birthday.
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0: Birthdays on today, September 28th. Happy birthday to Frankie Jonas, the youngest Jonas. He was in Camp Rock 2 and had a role on their TV show Jonas LA. He's 26 today.
1: Hannah Mae Lee is 38. Lily, the extremely quiet beatboxer in the Pitch Perfect movie. She's so funny.
0: Hilary Duff, Kelsey on TV Land's younger, but of course got her star in Lizzie McGuire. Hilary Duff, 39.

0: 9 today.
1: And she still looks like she's 17. She
0: still looks the same. I
1: gorgeous.
0: Agree. Yeah.
1: St. Vincent Grammy winner is 44 today.
0: Jeezy is 49.
1: Karen Fairchild, Little Big Town, biggest hit, Girl Crush.

0: Oscar for playing a prostitute in Woody Allen's Mighty Aphrodite.
1: Janeane Garofalo, she got her start back on the Ben Stiller show. I don't remember that show. I don't remember even how I watched Janeane Garofalo, but I can tell you this. Back in the day, I had a crush on Janeane Garofalo.
0: As you should have. Funny lady.
1: Yeah.
0: I mean, cute.
1: I was right. Like, ooh, what, I like her.
0: What's there not to like?
1: She's 62 today.
0: Jeffrey Jones is 80. He was Dean Rooney in Ferris Bueller's Day Off and Winona Ryder's dad in Beetlejuice.
1: We've got some local birthday shout-outs, and you can always send us yours.
0: Yeah, if you got a local birthday family member or friend who's got a birthday coming up, let Brian and I know on our Cage Electric text line at 928-634-2910.
1: Big happy birthday shout-out to Stacy.
0: And happy birthday shout-out to Michelle and Prescott.
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1: Keep it now 2.9. Good morning, Brian and Becca, hanging out with you on a wet start to the week. And there's more water on the way. Showers and thunderstorms in the forecast for today and tomorrow. Flood watch in effect through tomorrow night.
0: Flagstaff seeing a high of 57 degrees. Prescott at 65 and Cottonwood with a high of 71.
1: Those temperatures you haven't said
0: in a while.
1: Long time.
0: Yeah.
1: Here's Miles Smith at the Q 2.9.
10: Time stood still, just like a photograph you made me feel. Like this will last forever, looking in your eyes.

0: Stella Lefty. That's Boston at the Cuban 2.9. Welcome to Monday. Hope you had a great weekend. Brian and Becca along with you.
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1: On her new tour, Olivia Rodrigo wears a dress that melts off in this rain effect. The dress was inspired by The Hunger Games, and it's just, it's a marvel how they made this happen. It is truly something that should be brought to Broadway shows. All of it. It's so good.
0: Pretty wild. Yeah. Yes. Chris Hansen has seen Primetime, the movie about To Catch a Predator where Robert Pattinson plays him.
1: Mm-hmm.
0: He was not impressed. But Chris has made a documentary about himself, and the trailer did drop on Friday.
1: A lot of people are saying it's very obvious how overhyped and dramatized this movie is.
0: Yeah.
1: Like, they were kind of grasping at straws to make it an interesting movie. And I saw the clips of Chris Hansen going to the movies, watching it for himself, and then asking people on the street what they thought. Everyone was like, yeah, it was a little dramatic. Like, clearly not all of that is real. And he was kind of relieved. Like, okay, general consensus is this is not how it happened. U2, the band, celebrated their 50th anniversary. That is the longest band to be a band and never change the lineup, never break up, all of that. They hit a surprise set in a comprehensive school in Dublin.
0: Yeah, 50 years. Wow.
1: Right.
0: That's got to be like double that. It's going to be like 100 years in band years.
1: In band years, absolutely. It's got to be at least like 150.
0: Becca was going down memory lane when we read this headline. Remember when U2 dumped their new album on everyone's iPhones?
1: So?
0: And everyone loved it?
1: Everybody absolutely loved it. So funny. The audacity of U2. But hey, maybe they'll do it again now that they've earned the 50-year mark.
0: It would almost make more sense.
1: Right.
0: Now.
1: Do it now.
0: That's your entertainment news. 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
6: Yavapai Broadcasting News, I'm Paul David. The National Weather Service and Flagstaff issued a flood watch through Tuesday evening for much of the state. Forecasters say the Quad City area, the Verde Valley, and Flagstaff could see up to 1.5 inches of rain. Areas like Payson, Alpine, and Window Rock could see 2 to 3 inches of precipitation. The increase in moisture is due to Hurricane Polo off the coast of Mexico and California. YCSO responded to a fatal shooting Sunday afternoon near the White Spar Trailhead in Prescott. A woman called 911 to report she'd shot her mother. Deputies arrived and tried to save the woman, but she died on scene. Officials say they arrested the female shooter, who is in her 20s. The case remains under investigation with no other details available at this time. Anyone with information is asked to contact the Yavapai County Sheriff's Office. Flagstaff police charged 3 people with kidnapping. On the night of September 21st, the suspects kidnapped a man and took him to a home in the 4400 block of East Blizzard Way. The victim was restrained, repeatedly beaten, and threatened with a gun before he was eventually released. It's not clear yet why the suspects kidnapped the man. Arrested were 35-year-old Cesar Barandi, 46-year-old Jose Barandi, and 39-year-old Kimberly Santos, all of Flagstaff. During their arrest, several guns were seized. All 3 are charged with kidnapping, aggravated robbery, aggravated assault with a deadly weapon, and aggravated assault by 2 or more persons. Jose Barandi was also wanted on a felony warrant out of Yavapai County. YCSO says canine radar found a pound of meth in a vehicle during a recent traffic stop. Radar alerted to the vehicle, at which time a gallon-sized bag containing over a pound of methamphetamine was found. Deputies also located items used in drug sales. The driver, whose name was not released, was arrested on drug charges. Yavapai County Board of Supervisor Chairman Brooks Compton will hold a People's Valley Town Hall on Thursday from 5:30 to 7 at the Historic Schoolhouse. Other departments on hand for questions include YCSO, the Health Department, Public Works, and Development Services. With the news, I'm Paul David for Yavapai Broadcasting.
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1: 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Hey.

0: Q102.9, Brian and Becca hanging out on your Monday. Did you watch the VMAs last night?
1: I didn't get a chance to. I was devastated by the Diamondbacks loss, so I just went to bed.
0: I'm just over it.
1: I'm over
0: just
1: it.
0: Done.
1: Today is done.
0: Well, the VMAs were last night. Snoop hosted. We've got some of the big winners, including Video of the Year, The Fate of Ophelia, Taylor Swift.
1: Song of the Year went to Swim by BTS.
0: Artist of the Year, and yes, this is 2026, not 1985. It was Madonna.
1: So surprising.
0: Shocking, even.
1: Yeah. Best New Artist, Sienna Spiro.
0: Best Collab, Bring Your Love, Madonna and Sabrina Carpenter.
1: And Best Album, Confessions 2 from Madonna.
0: It was like, we're just going to make this night Madonna's night.
1: Yeah.
0: And they did.
1: Hopefully it

0: her one last hurrah. You're welcome. All right. See you later. But yeah, the VMAs. I got to watch it today. Got to watch the recap and stuff. But I'm surprised by these winners.
1: Some of them. Yeah, yeah. VMAs last night. Snoop posted. I was listening to some clips and he sounded okay. He sounded fun.
0: Yeah, I'll watch it. I'll give a full report tomorrow.
1: Please do.
0: And my full breakdown of my analysis of how it went.
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1: Showers and thunderstorms in the forecast throughout today and tomorrow. Flood watch in effect through tomorrow night.
0: Flagstaff seeing a high of 57, Prescott at 65, and Cottonwood with a high of 71.
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2: Me not working hard. Yeah, right, picture that with a Kodak. Or better yet, go to Times Square, take a picture of me with a Kodak. Took my life from negative to positive, I just want y'all to know that. And tonight, let's enjoy life. Pitbull.

0: 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Have you answered the question of the day?
1: We're talking about El Nino. Do you really think it's going to be as wet of a season as they're predicting, or will it just all blow over? Let us know your weather predictions on our Facebook page at the Q102.9. I know.

It's Brian and Becca in the morning. The hits you love, the hosts you kind of trust. Brian and Becca in the morning on the Q 102.9. Let's go.

0: Miley at the Cupid 2.9. Welcome to Monday. 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
0: Well, the Arizona Diamondbacks had chances to make the National League wild card spot over the weekend, and it did end up coming down to the final game of the regular season, but the Phillies had to lose. Diamondbacks had to win. Neither happened. The Phillies won. Diamondbacks lost to the Padres 9-4. They finished their season with an 86-76 record, just one game out of the final wild card spot.
1: Yeah, it was a good season. Here's a silver lining, though. Gabby Moreno becomes the first Diamondbacks player to win the batting title, hitting .311 this season.
0: Yeah, I was glad he held on and won that. There's only been a few catchers who ever win the batting title.
1: Yeah, and Torrey gave him the last few games off from catching and let him just focus on hitting, and he told the press, "Oh, I'm not even thinking about it." Yeah, right. We're happy for you, Gabby.
0: Yeah, we are glad he got it. Arizona Cardinals, they played well yesterday, but didn't end up losing to the San Francisco 49ers 36-30.
1: Tampa Bay Buccaneers quarterback Baker Mayfield suffered a dislocated right thumb in his throwing hand, and he's going to undergo an MRI today.
0: Yeah, it looked like he definitely damaged his. He looked like he was in a lot of pain yesterday. The thumb would be a painful injury.
1: Ouchies.
0: Yeah. New York Giants standout pass rusher Brian Burns, it is believed he tore his ACL during yesterday's win over the Tennessee Titans.
1: It's just like, we're just getting started, boys. Let's not play that hard yet. Monday Night Football wraps up week 3 of the NFL season. Philadelphia Eagles go up against the Chicago Bears. Who do you got, Brian?
0: I am probably the Eagles. I don't think Caleb Williams is playing for the Bears.
1: Yeah, so go animals. Go sports.
0: That is sports. 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
0: Rain. It rained a lot last night. More rain in the forecast for today and tomorrow. We are in a flood watch throughout northern Arizona through tomorrow night.
1: Flagstaff seeing a high of 57, Prescott at 65, and Cottonwood with a high of 71.
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1: Benson Boone, Beautiful Things at the Cube 2.9. 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
2: A woman who went viral for carrying her baby in a stack of food at San Francisco Giants game last week is defending her husband in marriage after it sparked backlash. The comments section was going crazy, and all I gotta say is, women can do it. Men gotta use the restroom sometimes, too.
1: Yeah, the internet comment sections are always going crazy.
2: Overcritical.
1: Breaking Bad is the number one show of the 21st century. That, according to a poll by the New York Times, I mean, that was a great ride.
2: Yes.
1: It's followed by The Wire at number two, a show a lot of people have said is great. I watched most of the first season.
2: Mm-hmm.
1: Didn't exactly hook me, but... Maybe I need to go back.
2: Yeah.
1: Mad Men, the same thing. I don't know that I got probably through season one.
2: You don't need to watch Mad Men, okay? It's like, all right, you smoke and you drink. That's great.
1: Yeah.
2: And then The Wire is acclaimed, so I think we should give The Wire a try. I also have not seen it.
1: According to that poll, those are your top three shows of the 21st century.
2: John Goodman is joining The Last of Us for season three as an avid video game player. Of course, I've played part one and part two of this game.
1: Uh-huh.
2: I can't imagine where they're going to squeeze John Goodman into a role here.
1: Well, I thought you did have an idea. Possible idea.
2: The zombie rat man? That would be crazy.
1: I mean, John Goodman's a big guy.
2: He's a big guy.
1: He can pull that look off and that character off. Maybe that's it.
2: Kind of looks like him. If you know, you know. It's coming. Season three.
1: Entertainment news.

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2: The Yavapai Broadcasting News, I'm Paul David. There was an officer-involved shooting in Rock Springs Friday. DPS is the suspect that the case was shot, but their current condition was not known. The shooting occurred during an ongoing criminal investigation being conducted by the Bureau of Alcohol, Tobacco, Firearms, and Explosives. No officers were injured. The DPS Major Incident Division is handling the investigation. No names were released and no further information was given on what led up to that shooting. YCSO arrested a Rimrock man on charges he defrauded an 87-year-old Village of Oak Creek woman out of $47,000. Officials say over the course of the past 2 to 3 years, the suspect took advantage of the woman and made 119 unauthorized bank charges and nearly $7,000 in credit card thefts. The suspect's name was not released. The Mojave County Sheriff's Office charged someone with the 2016 murder of 22-year-old Matthew Johnson. Officials say they arrested 46-year-old John Page of Kingman for first-degree murder. The shooting occurred on December 14, 2016. At the time, detectives did not have enough evidence to make an arrest. Resubmission of evidence helped link Page to the murder. Page surrendered without incident and was booked into the Mojave County Jail. Chino Valley was awarded APS Community Beautification funding as part of APS's 140th anniversary. The town will use the $1.4 million to preserve and restore the historic Fred Harvey Farm at Del Rio Springs. A new interpretive trail will also be constructed. The Jerome Police Department will hold a meeting on Tuesday, October 27th at 6 p.m. at Spook Hall. The department says they want to address recent concerns in the community about enforcement actions and protocols. The department will give some statistical comparisons over the last 4 years and answer questions. And Sedona is taking applications for a vacancy on the Public Safety Personnel Retirement System Board. Applications are available at the city clerk's office or on the city's website and will be taken until that seat is filled. The first review of applicants will be November 16th. With the news, I'm Paul David for Yavapai Broadcasting.
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1: 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Tonight at the Sedona Community Library, the Joyful Ukulelers of Sedona will be having their in-person meeting at 6 p.m. Adult Chess Group will be held this afternoon from 3 to 6 p.m. at the Chino Valley Public Library. The Yes I Can program is back at the Cottonwood Public Library this afternoon at 3:30 p.m. for kids aged 8 to 12. 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
0: Rain, rain, rain. That's your forecast, Becca.
1: Yes.
0: It's going to continue through today, tonight, tomorrow as well. We're in a flood watch through tomorrow night.
1: Flagstaff seeing a high of 57 degrees, Prescott at 65, and Cottonwood at 71 today.
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1: Brian and Becca in the morning. They talk, you listen. Regret follows.
2: 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And then sometimes it's not funny at all. Then it gets kind of creepy. But it's mainly funny.
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0: Bruno at the Cuban 2.9. Brian and Becca along with you one final time on your Monday today, September 28th. Becca, what's the question of the day?
1: I was asking everybody, is it really going to be as wet as they're predicting for the El Nino? Or do you think it's just going to breeze by? Drop your weather predictions in the comment section on Facebook at the Q 102.9.
0: I'm predicting that they will be correct. I mean, they're not guaranteeing it, but they think there's a strong chance it's going to be wetter than normal. And after the winter we had last year, I just think we're due.
1: Yeah.
0: And plus, it's like this super El Nino that could reach us,
1: That
0: means.
1: So
0: I'm going to say it's going to be a much wetter winter.
1: Let us know your opinion on Facebook at the Q 102.9.
0: All right, before we get out of here today, Becca, what did you learn today?
1: I guess it's the year of Madonna. According to MTV and the VMAs, she absolutely swept the competition, taking home the most awards, including Artist of the Year. What is that? Like, Artist of the Year, Madonna, it's 2026, not 86, right?
0: It feels like, looking at all the awards, she won 7 awards last night.
1: It's nuts, man.
0: Yeah, I learned the Diamondbacks made a run at it. They had a chance to go to the final NL wild card spot and make it to the playoffs. It went down to the final game of the season, but the Diamondbacks did not make it.
1: They didn't make it.
0: They're going home.
1: Yeah.
0: But Gabby Moreno going home with the batting title. Not many catchers have won that, and he had the National League's highest batting average for the season.
1: So great. Good job, Gabby Moreno.
0: Yeah. They kept us in it all year.
1: Yeah.
0: It was a good season.
1: It was a good season. We still love you. We're rooting for Torey Lovello. We need to keep him. Let's keep Torey Lovello. Let's buy some new players maybe for our pitching staff. And then we're going to have a great season next year.
0: Yeah, I'll be interested to see if there's a lot of changes. A lot of people think that Torey Lovello won't be back. His contract has expired.
1: Yeah.
0: I would sign him again. I like Torey Lovello a lot.
1: I would sign him again. He's great for morale. He takes care of the team. You know, maybe a little too much sometimes, but he's a good Papa Bear in that bullpen.
0: Agreed. Well, that'll do it for us. Have a great Monday. Try to stay dry. Rain in the forecast today, tonight. Flood watch continues through tomorrow as well. So, yeah, a lot of rain expected.
1: Be safe out there. Bye.
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3: In Arizona, water isn't just a worry, it's a crisis. I'm Jonathan Nez. 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We had to take care of livestock, farm to tend, and water to haul. 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Now, Arizona is facing steep water cuts from the federal government that threaten rural Arizona and our way of life. I'm running for Congress because incumbent Congressman Eli Crane is making a bad problem even worse, sending tax dollars for Arizona's water infrastructure to other states but ours. 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It has to stop. I'm running for Congress because Eli Crane is failing us, and I approve this message because I'll work with anyone to save Arizona's water. Paid for by Jonathan Nez for Congress.
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1: In Arizona, water isn't just a worry, it's a crisis. I'm Jonathan Nez. Growing up in northern Arizona, my family didn't have running water or electricity. We had to take care of livestock, farm to tend, and water to haul. That's why as president of the Navajo Nation, I work with the Trump administration and other elected officials to deliver greater water access to northern Arizona. Now, Arizona is facing steep water cuts from the federal government that threaten rural Arizona and our way of life. I'm running for Congress because incumbent Congressman Eli Crane is making a bad problem even worse, sending tax dollars for Arizona's water infrastructure to other states but ours. 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It has to stop. I'm running for Congress because Eli Crane is failing us, and I approve this message because I'll work with anyone to save Arizona's water. Paid for by Jonathan Nez for Congress.
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1: You know what, Subi? 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
1: In Arizona, water isn't just a worry, it's a crisis. I'm Jonathan Nez. Growing up in Northern Arizona, my family didn't have running water or electricity. We had to take care of livestock, farm to tend, and water to haul. That's why as president of the Navajo Nation, I work with the Trump administration and other elected officials to deliver greater water access to Northern Arizona. Now, Arizona is facing steep water cuts from the federal government that threaten rural Arizona and our way of life. I'm running for Congress because incumbent Congressman Eli Crane is making a bad problem even worse, sending tax dollars for Arizona's water infrastructure to other states but ours. He even voted for a huge tax break for the data center developers who are sucking up our water and driving up our prices. It has to stop. I'm running for Congress because Eli Crane is failing us, and I approve this message because I'll work with anyone to save Arizona's water. Paid for by Jonathan Nez for Congress.
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4: I used to think about immature things. 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
3: Yavapai Broadcasting News, I'm Paul David. The Mojave County Sheriff's Office charged someone with the 2016 murder of 22-year-old Matthew Johnson. Officials say they arrested 46-year-old John Page of Kingman for first-degree murder. The shooting occurred on December 14, 2016. At the time, detectives did not have enough evidence to make an arrest. Resubmission of evidence helped link Page to the murder. Page surrendered without incident and was booked into the Mojave County Jail. Flagstaff police charged three people with kidnapping. On the night of September 21st, the suspects kidnapped a man and took him to a home in the 4400 block of East Blizzard Way. The victim was restrained, repeatedly beaten, and threatened with a gun before he was eventually released. It's not clear yet why the suspects kidnapped the man. Arrested were 35-year-old Cesar Barandi, 46-year-old Jose Barandi, and 39-year-old Kimberly Santos, all of Flagstaff. During their arrest, several guns were seized. All three are charged with kidnapping, aggravated robbery, aggravated assault with a deadly weapon, and aggravated assault by two or more persons. Jose Barandi was also wanted on a felony warrant out of Yavapai County. ADOT's blasting will occur on Highway 260 at the Lion Springs Improvement Project east of Payson over the next four Tuesdays. Blasting will take place between 10 a.m. and noon and will result in a full closure of the highway for about an hour each time. The delays will occur between Walters Lane and the Gila County Yard. YCSO says canine radar found a pound of meth in a vehicle during a recent traffic stop. Radar alerted to the vehicle, at which time a gallon-sized bag containing over a pound of methamphetamine was found. Deputies also located items used in drug sales. The driver, whose name was not released, was arrested on drug charges. And Yavapai County Board of Supervisor Chairman Brooks Compton will hold a People's Valley Town Hall on Thursday from 5:30 to 7 at the Historic Schoolhouse. Other departments on hand for questions includes YCSO, the Health Department, Public Works, and Development Services. With the news, I'm Paul David for Yavapai Broadcasting.
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6: Showers and thunderstorms should be expected for the balance of the day and into the evening as well. Showers and thunderstorms, a good likelihood yet again on Tuesday. In fact, a 100% chance today, 80% tomorrow. Highs today, Flagstaff 57, Sedona 67, Prescott 65, Cottonwood 71.
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